0: journalist is confident the 49ers have the upper hand heading into tomorrow's historic NFL clash at the MCG. The LA Rams arrived this morning just over 24 hours before kickoff, as opposed to San Francisco, who have been on Aussie soil for a week. David Lombardi says it's a bizarre tactic.
1: They say we would rather play the game at 5 p.m. on our body clock time, which is the time that it's going to be.
0: And Coco Gauff has surged into the US Open semifinals with a 3-set win over Mira Andreeva. She'll now take on Elena Rybakina. That's the latest news and sport.
2: Remix weather.
0: Cloudy in Sydney, 18. Melbourne, 15 and partly cloudy. A possible shower and 22 in Brisbane. Adelaide, sunny and 19. Similar in Canberra, 18. Perth, 23 and mostly sunny. Cloud clearing in Hobart, 18. And sunny in Darwin, 34.
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Happy Thursday. You're here with Steph on Chemist Warehouse Remix. We play the perfect mix of the music you love. Thank you to Tom for the morning. He's going to be back with you after 4 p.m. today. But until then, it's just the two of us. Let's get these things going with Dua Lipa, who got married this year. Apparently her wedding cost over 2 million buckaroonies. She got married in Italy and it was just intimate with family and friends. Here she is for you now with Love Again.

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1: 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So say yes to kicking on, even if your team cooked it again. Say yes to going out after the game. Say yes, Odidi. Say it.
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1: At the end of the day, the real winner was footy. 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Say yes to going out after the game. Say yes, Odidi. 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

Every time you think of a song from Empire of the Sun, you know you're going to be lifted up in some sort of way. That is their brand new song, Let Go, with Danny Ocean and FIFA Sound. 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
6: Hi, I'm Phoebe Humphrey. The Coalition has formally rejected Labor's digital duty of care legislation. Shadow Communications Minister Sarah Henderson says the bill is a Trojan horse for censorship. It comes as a poll by the Australia Institute finds 93% of Aussies agree that online platforms should legally be required to create a safe environment and address harmful content. Jackie Lambie has launched a scathing attack on Pauline Hanson over a cartoon video depicting a Liberal frontbencher as a traitor. The One Nation leader has refused to apologise for the video that refers to veteran Andrew Hastie as a traitor 8 times. The Independent Senator and fellow veteran telling the ABC it's disgusting.
7: That woman is nothing less than a bloody coward. She always has been and she always will be. She wouldn't last one day in that goddamn uniform. Leave our veterans alone, Hanson.
6: The federal government has announced its East Coast gas reservation policy. All LNG exporters will be required to hold an export licence, while the 20% supply obligation for the domestic market will remain in place. The scheme comes into effect January 1st, but domestic supply obligations won't come into force until July 1, 2028. And the LA Rams have touched down in Melbourne just over 24 hours out from the first ever NFL match on Aussie soil. Hundreds of Rams fans have already spent the week in Melbourne, including this one.
8: I love the food. Oh, no. Toasties and fish and chips.
6: They're on 7. The MCG game against the 49ers kicks off at 10:35 a.m. local time. In sport, Brisbane could be forced to make at least one change for Saturday's semi-final against the Crows. Noah Answorth was missing from today's training session after he suffered an ankle injury in the side's loss to the Swans. To NRL, Manly has started a mass clean-out of their coaching staff with 3 key figures leaving the club. Aaron Greaves and Peter Gentle have been shown the door, while Brett Camorley has also left. And a couple of big names have advanced to the final four of the US Open, with Elena Rybakina and Coco Gauff winning their quarterfinal matches. That's the latest news on sport.
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6: Cloudy in Sydney, 18. Melbourne, 15 and partly cloudy. A possible shower and 22 in Brisbane. Adelaide, sunny and 19. Similar in Canberra, 18. Perth, 23 and mostly sunny. Cloud clearing in Hobart, 18. And sunny in Darwin, 34.
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0: This is Kevin's Joy House Remix you're listening to. We play the perfect mix of the music you love. 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

This brand new song is called Noble by an artist named Femi, spelled F3MIII. Don't know why it's like that, but all I know is that he's collaborated with the Kid Laroi. And if you want to get anywhere in life, you've got to collaborate with people doing better than you. Therefore, it elevates you yourself. This is Chemist Warehouse Remix you're listening to. We play the perfect mix of the music you love. 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

0: the Pointer Sisters, taking us back to 1982 with I'm So Excited. This song has been on the list of Billboard's hottest girl group songs of all time. And no wonder, it is still catchy to this day. 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

0: I love hearing this song. This reminds me of the Romeo and Juliet film by Baz Luhrmann back in the good old 90s. Definitely a great throwback. 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

0: psychedelic era, and it wasn't the 60s or 70s. She released this back in 1999. It was alongside Austin Powers coming out with Mike Myers. I used to love those films. I think I had them on video that I would record from the TV. Such classics. This is Chemist Warehouse Remix. We play the perfect mix of the music you love. We'll be back.
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4: Hey there, I'm Brooke Seychelle. Jackie Lambie has doubled down on her tirade against Pauline Hanson, calling the One Nation leader no friend of Australian veterans. Hanson has refused to apologise for a cartoon video that refers to veteran Andrew Hastie as a traitor 8 times. The independent senator and former veteran herself has told News 24 she's disgusted.
5: Anybody that hides behind a cartoon and goes after a veteran and calls them a traitor, a paranoid traitor, and a washed-up, gutless maggot, I have to say you're a bloody maggot yourself and you're a coward.
4: Meanwhile, the boss of Westpac is warning house prices will rise next year as Australia faces a chronic supply shortage. Anthony Miller is pleading with the federal government to focus on boosting housing supply rather than appealing to buyer demand. He warns house prices could rise by 3% next year. Overseas, Donald Trump has addressed the Republican National Convention in Dallas today. It comes after an approval poll revealed he was losing favor among American voters, but he's used the address to attack the Democrats.
6: Our country is going through hell. You will be going through hell just like you did just 2 years ago. We went through hell. We were a laughingstock all over the world. We were laughing. They don't laugh at us anymore, do they?
4: And Billy Joel has reassured fans he's not going anywhere after undergoing brain surgery. The 77-year-old was diagnosed with a rare condition last year that leads to a buildup of fluid in the skull. Wayne Bennett reckons it's great to have David Fifita back at his ferocious best as Souths and the Knights square off in tomorrow's NRL elimination final at the SFS. The back rower has shrugged off injury battles and overcome personal grief. The Bunnies coach says he's shown a ton of resilience through a tumultuous few years.
7: Well, I probably saw the dark days and that with his performances and probably things that he said off the field and that, but he's in a good place now and he's playing the football we all know he's capable of, so I'm happy for him.
4: That's the latest in news and sport.
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4: Sydney cloud clearing 18, partly cloudy 15 in Melbourne. Brisbane cloud clearing 22, sunny 19 in Adelaide. Canberra sunny 18, Perth mostly sunny 23. Hobart mostly sunny 18 and sunny 34 in Darwin.
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0: The very first time we were introduced to Shakira was this very song, Whenever, Wherever. She came out with her beautiful, unique blonde hair. She was dancing all uniquely. And ever since, she's been a household name. She had a bit of a hiatus in the industry, but she's only recently come back into action. And I mean in full swing. She looks amazing. She performed at the World Cup and she's back on top. This is Chemistry Warehouse Remix. We play the perfect mix of the music you love. We'll be back.
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You're hanging out with Steph here on Chemist Warehouse Remix, playing the perfect mix of the music you love. Now, I want to go back in time to the year 1987. 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

0: 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You have been here with Steph on Chemist Warehouse Remix, playing the perfect mix of the music you love. It is my time to get out of here. I'll leave you with Tom to continue on with the hits, and I'll catch you back tomorrow just after 10 a.m.
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3: Hey there, I'm Brooke Seychell. Tasmanian Senator Jackie Lambie has fired off at Pauline Hanson again after the One Nation leader refused to delete a cartoon that called veteran Andrew Hastie a traitor. The independent senator and veteran herself tells News 24 Ms. Hanson has no idea of patriotism.
4: She's dividing this country. She is dividing it. She's not uniting it. She's an angry little woman with so much baggage on her that everybody else and her supporters think that is acceptable behaviour.
3: Meanwhile, the head of Instagram says he doesn't believe the social media platform is addictive in the wake of the Labor government's proposed digital duty of care bill. Adam Mosseri warns that turning the algorithm off on social media will overwhelm users and that chronological feeds will be worse for the average user. The Treasurer has blamed the ongoing war in the Middle East as one of the reasons driving up inflation. Speaking in Parliament today, Jim Chalmers says global uncertainty, rather than government spending, is forcing up interest rates.
5: The longer the war goes on, the more concerned people will be about that. It pushes up, the war in Iran pushes up expectations for interest rates, which then pushes up yields. In fact, in every major advanced economy right now, the market is pricing in interest rate increases.
3: And AI traffic lights will be trialled at two major roads in Brisbane next year. The technology will use the volume of traffic and queue lengths to calculate the best traffic light sequence and be used at 37 intersections. Frio is ready to get its finals campaign back on track in tomorrow's showdown with Geelong at Optus Stadium. Coach Justin Longmuir says they've moved on from last week's shock loss to the Hawks.
6: I feel like we're ready to go. I feel like we've bounced out of last week well, learnt the lessons we needed to, and yeah, I feel like players are really positive and keen to get out there and amends.
3: And the Sydney Sixers have landed a major recruiting coup, signing Kiwi T20 star Tim Seifert for the upcoming Big Bash season. That's the latest in news and sport.
0: Remix weather.
3: Sydney cloud clearing 18, partly cloudy 15 in Melbourne. Brisbane cloud clearing 22, sunny 19 in Adelaide. Canberra sunny 18, Perth mostly sunny 23, Hobart mostly sunny 18 and sunny 34 in Darwin.
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Onto this throwback from 2015. Now, I remember when I was teaching singing and everybody was singing this song. It's just because it was beautiful and Jessie J has that unique voice. 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

Noel Horan's Tastes So Good off his newest album, Dinner Party. He says one of his favourite tracks off the album is Little More Time, and it's about if you could pause time and still live in the world, what would you do with your time? You've been here with Steph on Kevin's Warehouse Remix, playing the perfect mix of the music you love. Now, it is my time to get out of here, but I'll leave you with Tom to continue on with the hits, and I'll catch you back tomorrow just after 10 a.m. Go!

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4: Hey there, I'm Brooke Seychelle. One of Australia's former prime ministers has sounded the alarm on complacency growing throughout our country. Kevin Rudd has addressed the National Press Club today, calling for improvements in areas like AI, energy and the defence industry. The former Labor PM says Australia is no longer the lucky country.
5: It's my duty to report that the deep systemic forces now being unleashed across the world and now washing across our shores no longer afford us that luxury. We are now on borrowed time.
4: The majority of Aussies support the federal government's new digital duty of care laws. A poll by the Australia Institute has found 93% agree that online platforms should legally be required to make a safe environment and address harmful content. 4 in 5 believe companies should at least be fined for spreading dangerous content online. Former Australian of the Year Grace Tame has apologised over comments she made about sexual violence during the October 7 attacks. Tame says she sincerely apologises for any harm caused.
6: Comments I made on ABC Radio in March this year were misinterpreted to mean that I disbelieve Israeli survivors of sexual violence. This is not the case. I always have and always will stand with survivors of sexual violence.
4: And Aussie research has revealed it's not how many steps you take each day, but how fast you're walking. Monash and the University of Sydney finding a smaller step count can lower the risk of early death if paired with a quicker pace. Wayne Bennett is keeping expectations in check for Latrell Mitchell ahead of tomorrow's NRL elimination final against Newcastle at the SFS. The star centre is only 3 games into his return from injury for Souths, but Bennett has no doubt he can add some X factor.
7: You know, he hasn't played a lot of football so in the last couple of months, so my expectations are not high. I just want him to do his job and have the presence that he has, and he'll have that. So that's all I'm asking him for, nothing special.
4: That's the latest in news and sport.
0: Remix weather.
4: Sydney cloud clearing 18, partly cloudy 15 in Melbourne. Brisbane cloud clearing 22, sunny 19 in Adelaide. Canberra sunny 18, Perth mostly sunny 23. Hobart mostly sunny 18 and sunny 34 in Darwin.
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0: 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It is Chemist Warehouse Remix. Tom here playing you the perfect mix of the music you love. I hope you're doing well. Coming up, I've got George Michael for you. And right up next, she's taking a little bit of a break from the public eye after doing some press for her latest movie, Meet the Fockers in Law. It is Ariana Grande right up next.
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1: 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She says I just can't win for losing. And she lays back down. Man, there's so many times I don't know what I'm doing.

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Tom playing you the perfect mix of the music you love. Coming up, I've got the brand new track from Troye Sivan that is so much fun. Nicole Kidman is actually in the music video as well for it. And right now, I'm obsessed with this woman's new album, Confessions 2. 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
4: Hey, I'm Brooke Seychelle. A bloodbath on the Aussie stock market with $50 billion wiped off local shares this morning. It's the worst session in 6 months and comes off the back of heavy falls on Wall Street overnight. The communications minister has hit back at the opposition leader after he accused her of hiding behind grieving parents to justify Labor's social media penalties on big tech. Annika Wells has told Parliament the coalition isn't backing Aussie families and children.
5: The opposition had the opportunity to improve our social media minimum age laws. The opposition have chosen instead to fling their arms around One Nation and the platforms.
4: Meanwhile, the boss of Westpac is warning house prices will rise next year as Australia faces a chronic supply shortage. Anthony Miller is pleading with the federal government to focus on boosting housing supply rather than appealing to buyer demand. He warns house prices could rise by 3% next year. Overseas, Donald Trump's made an eye-watering promise to Americans ahead of the upcoming midterm elections.
6: If the Republicans win the House of Representatives and the United States Senate, I will issue a dividend to every adult citizen in the United States of America for $5,000.
4: The US president hasn't said how the money would be paid or where it had come from. And Apple has unveiled its newest generation of iPhones, including a foldable model. The iPhone Duo is set to be released next month with a $3,500 price tag. It's a boost for the Lions. Club veteran Dane Zorko has signed on for another year in Brisbane. The two-time premiership defender has signed a one-year extension. Zorko says he's looking forward to his 17th season.
7: I love this football club. They've been incredible for me and my family. And to be able to continue on into a 16th year is something pretty special and really proud of that as well.
4: And the first week of the NRL finals kicks off tomorrow when the Rabbitohs host the Knights at Allianz Stadium. That's the latest in news and sport.
0: Remix weather.
4: Sydney cloud clearing 18, partly cloudy 15 in Melbourne. Brisbane cloud clearing 22, sunny 19 in Adelaide. Canberra sunny 18, Perth mostly sunny 23. Hobart mostly sunny 18 and sunny 34 in Darwin.
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0: 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It is Tom playing you the perfect mix and the music you love. On the way, I've got Daryl Braithwaite for you and the new Angus and Julia Stone track as well. But up next, it's Bebe Rexha and David Guetta.
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I've got Lost Frequencies and Callum Scott. They're on right after Marshmallow and Kane Brown right now. You're hanging out on the remix.

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My name's Tom. I'm going to say goodnight. I will see you tomorrow for Friday Vibes. On the way, I've loaded up the playlist with Camila Cabello, Metro Station, the U2, all playing in the next 15 minutes or so. I'll see you tomorrow on The Remix.

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Karma's on your scent like a bounty hunter. 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

0: It is Madonna on Chemist Warehouse Remix. Happy Friday morning. My name's Tom. I'm here to play you the perfect mix of the music you love. Some great music on the way for you, including Kylie Minogue's Come Into My World. But up next, it's Zedd and Hayley Williams.
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0: 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Coming up, I've got the latest track from Bruno Mars, and up next we're getting some good country on with Ella Langley.
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5: Hi there, I'm Rob McLennan. Well, the Deputy PM says it's too early to discuss cutting the fuel excise again, despite oil prices soaring past $107 a barrel. That's the highest since May, but Richard Marles has told the ABC we'll have to wait and see.
6: There's been a lot of fluctuation in the oil price, and it's not a decision that you make on the basis of a day or two.
5: The New York skylines lit up with almost 3,000 drones recreating the silhouette of the Twin Towers. It comes as today marks 25 years since the 9/11 attack. 2,977 lights were included in the tribute, one for each person killed. Labor's looking at new laws to stop migrants from using asylum claims or student visa appeals to extend their stay in Australia. It's hoping to win coalition support for the changes, although the opposition's indicated it wants tougher measures in place. And there are hopes new laws around illegal tobacco will make it easier to prosecute stores that sell it. Finals action in both major Aussie footy codes tonight. The Dockers determined to make the most of their double chance in the do-or-die AFL final with the Cats at Optus. Freo was humbled by the Hawks in week one, and coach Justin Longmuir is ready for a ferocious reply.
7: Don't panic. Yeah, don't panic too much. We spoke about it earlier. We've got to make sure that we just approach this week the same as what we would have done if it was round five and we lost.
5: And in Sydney, the Rabbitohs and Knights kick off week one of NRL finals.
4: Remix weather.
5: In Melbourne for the big game, cloud clearing at a top of 16. Sydney partly cloudy and 20. In Brisbane, a shower or two and 23. Hobart mostly sunny and 18. Adelaide a sunny one and 21. Darwin sunny and 35. Perth mostly sunny and 25. And in Canberra, sunny and 21.
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0: It is The Fray on Chemist Warehouse Remix. One of those songs that you might have chucked on your iPod. It is Tom playing you the perfect mix of the music you love. Coming up, I've got a No Doubt flashback for your Friday. And up next, the country music song from Chapel Roan.
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It is Robbie Williams on Chemist Warehouse Remix. Tom playing you the perfect mix of the music you love. That show is going to be great. It is happening in just a matter of months. Good old Robbie. On the way, I've got George Michael for you. And right now, I'm taking you back to Culture Club. This is Karma Chameleon on the remix. Yeah.

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5: Hello, I'm Robert Clennon. Australians with a rare form of MND will soon have access to a new treatment for as little as $25 a script. For context, currently each prescription for the drug Qalsody costs nearly $29,000. The youngest victim of the Bondi terror attack will be remembered through a new charity in her honour. The Matilda Foundation will celebrate the 10-year-old's kindness and empathy while supporting projects designed to carry her values into the future. More than 40 US military planes have been lost or damaged by Iranian attacks since the start of the war on Iran. 9 fighter jets and dozens of drones have been hit in the last week alone after Tehran launched attacks on an American airbase in Jordan. Meantime, attacks in the Strait of Hormuz have pushed crude prices to $1.07 overnight. The global sporting spotlight is on the MCG this morning. LA and San Francisco going at it in a blockbuster NFL showdown. Frio wants to make the most of its finals lifeline and get the Purple Army roaring in tonight's sudden-death clash with Geelong at Optus Stadium. Dockers coach Justin Longmuir admitting they struggled to give their fans much to cheer about in last week's loss to the Hawks.
6: We wanted to get the crowd involved, absolutely, but we've got to play the footy to get the crowd involved, and we just didn't do that often enough last week.
5: Meantime, South Sydney and Newcastle will meet in tonight's do-or-die NRL final at Allianz Stadium.
4: Weather.
5: In Melbourne for the big game, cloud clearing at a top of 16. Sydney partly cloudy and 20. In Brisbane, a shower or two and 23. Hobart mostly sunny and 18. Adelaide a sunny one and 21. Darwin sunny and 35. Perth mostly sunny and 25. And in Canberra, sunny and 21.
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How good is Teo Cruz? Happy Friday. It is Tom playing you the perfect mix of the music you love. Coming up, I've got a song from the first ever winner of an Idol series. Right now, though, Meghan Trainor.

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I'll be back this afternoon. Steph's in up next with great music from Harry Styles, the Potbellies, and Sam Fisher.

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